0: only fire, fuck it.
1: I'm a horny little fucker and I'll put you in a squeeze. 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

bone, suck on a bone, leave us alone, stuff a calzone. 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

o que é. 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And if you find me, Dino, man in your dream. 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

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I said peace. Reggae thief. 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Thief. 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

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They even made new desires possible that only they could satisfy them. And when language was denied, they refined the silence, opting instead for sounds. These sub or inhuman creatures used their master's machines. Yes, tools used tools. They transformed the artificial into the authentic or blurred them. The power to discriminate between them was thereby weakened. 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

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I'm a walking machine. I'm walking. I'm a walking machine. I walk. And I walk. And I walk. And I walk. And I walk. And I walk. And I walk. And I walk. And I walk. And I walk. And I walk. And I walk. And I walk. And I walk. And I walk.

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I say, hey, honey.

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Come into the club, come into the club, come into the club, come into the club, come into the club, come into the club, come into the club, come into the club, come into the club, come into the club, come into the club, come into the club, come into the club, come into the club, come into the club, come into the club, come into the club, come into the club, come into the club, come into the club, come into the club, come into the club, come into the club, come into the club, come into the club, come into the club, come into the club, come into the club, come into the club, come into the club, come into the club, come into the club, come into the club, come into the club, come into the club, come into the club, come into the club, come into the club, come into the club, come into the club, come into the club, come into the club, come into the club, come into the club, come into the club, come into the club, come into the club, come into the club, come into the club, come into the club, come into the club, come into the club, come into the club, come into the club, come into the club, come into the club, come into the club, come into the club, come into the club, come into the club, come into the club, come into the club, come into the club, come into the club, come into the club, come into the club, come into the club, come into the club, come into the club, come into the club, come into the club, come into the club, come into the club, come into the club, come into the club, come into